0: local news update. Joining us on the line, the Village Council. What's your plan to fix our roads?
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Camila Cabello with My Oh My on your station. So I've been having some really, really deep conversations this week about lots of things. And as I said in, I think it was the first hour, about signs, looking out for the signs, I've seen two rainbows. And I always see rainbows as being like a sign of hope. And if you see like butterflies, like white butterflies, or feathers floating past, or dragonflies, or I know you might think I'm mad if you don't think along those lines, but I just feel in my heart, if you are going through a tough time at the moment, or you know, you're thinking, how am I going to get through, financially things are difficult, we've just come out the summer holiday period, we're coming into the Christmas period where it's obviously pressure to get presents and all the rest of it, and if you're struggling financially, or you're struggling, you know, with your mental well-being or whatever, just look for those little signs in the day, just those little signs of positivity, a kind word, a smile, or an act of kindness from a friend or a family member or a stranger, and those little things will get you through the day, because you know, life is tough, it can be tough, and I'm sending lots of love to anyone that's struggling, but just look out for those little signs, because there will be many around you.

Mumford & Sons, the banjo song. 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Once again, myself and my family got some old photos out a couple of weeks ago, and it just really just, like, you know, just brought back all the good times. So if you are struggling, or if you know of anyone that's struggling, maybe just, like, reminisce about the good times, and then look at what you've been through in the past, and just know that your current circumstances, if you are struggling, are only just a moment in time, and things will most definitely get better.

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